0: Central.
1: Yes.
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0: 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Great. We'll be picking up a juvenile on a pickup order.
1: Copy.

455. I was able to make contact. Everybody's 1040. Can you show me clear?

0: Matthews?
1: That's completely stable. You can clear that as normal.
0: Copy.

0: 152.
1: 152.
0: I'm reading your notes on that call I had in Jan. Are those individuals on the complainant's property at all?
1: Negative. They're just sitting in the roadway with a flat tire.
0: Copy. If they call in and they need assistance changing that tire, I can head out there. But right now, they're not breaking any laws. You can clear that SNR.
1: Copy.

0: 2011.
1: Stating that the male subject there comes to the mental emotional issues as being combative at the residence break. He's known to have PTSD, and he said that he's kicked the aunt out of the residence, and he's been a little physical with her. There are weapons inside the residence, but he does not have access to them, she's stating. She said he does have some dementia also. They said they don't know if law enforcement present will make it worse, but they believe that you might be needed.
0: Copy. You got any message, guys?
1: Affirmative, sir.
0: Copy. If EMS gets there and they get paperwork and orders to have them transport or anything, I'll respond, but I'm not going to get in a fight with an 80-year-old man.
2: I've been earlier. Myself and 47 will be on duty. 47 will be responsible for all calls.
1: Sir, I did. I wrote down. I'll get to it. Thank you, though, for reminding me.

0: have a...
1: I'll have a juvenile en route to Gene Spadaro. Begin a mileage when you're prepared to copy.
0: Go ahead.
1: Begin a mileage is going to be 77388.2, your time.
0: Copy.

0: Sophia Unison at this time. Got a call coming in from 171 Ranger Station Road in Sophia. FEMA advised that there's a private gate at the end of her driveway. She said that she can see on her cameras there's been a gray Nissan Frontier parked there for a little bit, braking. She's unable to read the registration. She said she can't see anybody in the vehicle. And she said it's right near the cemetery, and there's also a trail that leads to Burning Rock there. She's stating that she just heard a gunshot, and the neighbor said they sounds like something like an animal possibly whimpering or something whimpering in the area. If you could just check that out.
1: Is that dirt top of the animal's mouth?
0: Sir, right. Stand by. We'll check.
1: Walk me on duty.
0: Copy.

0: pain control.
1: Go ahead.
0: So they just called back and they said that two white males came out of the woods and threw an animal in the back of the truck and flipped off her cameras. So just leaving in a gray Nissan Frontier break. Left out of the roadway and left towards Tam's Highway. She said they're average height and build on the males.
1: Is it at the top of Tam's? Next to McKinney Mountain Road.
0: Affirmative.
1: Copy, I'm gonna check here.
0: Copy.
1: Good.
0: I have a subject that advised they was in an MBA earlier today around the 3900 block of Robert Seabird Drive and Beckley break. She is requested to speak to law enforcement now, stated that it was a white Subaru Outback and a black Dodge van. Apparently both vehicles did leave, and she's just requesting a public service at this time.
1: Copy.

0: Park Avenue. What do you got?
1: Sir, we got a report of a suspicious person in the area of 205 Park Avenue. Right. We've got a white male. It appears that he set up a camping area behind a gray building with a red door on the right side of the field there near the school. Right. The Park Middle School is going to be on the field. Said that he is completely naked in front of the tent. There's clothes sprawled out all over the ground, and they're requesting a check.
0: Copy. Show me coming up.
1: Copy, sir. I believe there was some players there and the coaches there too. Do you need another unit to come with you?
2: Sweet, sir. 47's on his way over there. It sounds like a great one for him.

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2: 218.
1: Okay, I have two numbers for Antonio and Barbara Avenues. You can clear them both.
2: Stop, sir.
0: Control 6032.
2: 6032.
0: Yes, ma'am. We're going to be busy. Copy traffic.
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1: You can clear that stop SNR. I don't know where he's at on the coal fields, but portables don't get out, get down there.
0: Copy.
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0: Pager 612, respond to 507 Orchard Avenue in Beckley. I'm a 64-year-old female, has pulled her catheter out, fallen earlier, bruising on the right leg. Repeating, respond to 507 Orchard Avenue in Beckley at 2049.
1: 612.
0: Copy, sir.
1: Control 16.
0: Six.
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0: I got a call come in from 2893 Robert Seabird Drive at Sheets in Beckley. They said they had a black male that appeared to be in his 50s, was wearing a red jacket, blue jeans. Said he was outside chasing subjects with a sword. Last saw him crossing Robert Seabird Drive toward T-Mobile. They're requesting law enforcement check the area.
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0: 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They are en route there to that address. So.
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1: 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We're on Virginia Street. 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

0: law enforcement to check through the area of Church Street and Beckley. Caller stated that there is a smaller four-wheeler, dark in color, that's speeding and driving reckless up and down the street, occupied by two subjects. One has a helmet and one does not. Copy. Copy.
1: Good.
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247.

0: Control, Pager 621, Pager 621. Respond 134, Cashmere Loop at Pleasant Hills for a 54-year-old female. Delayed, slurred speech, disoriented, vomiting, repeating a pager 621. Respond 134, Cashmere Loop, Pleasant Hills, 2112.
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0: Copy. She is disoriented, has vomited, and has defecated on herself. They are believing she's possibly having a stroke.

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1: Right.
0: Caller was not directly with the patient advised. His father was telling him he only had one word, delayed responses.

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0: Copy. Seven, records.
1: Good.
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0: 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Have a 2-year-old male that NG tube has came out and he's now vomiting. Repeating, pager 610, respond to 100 Daughtry Street in Mascot at 2130.
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0: 7 noise complaint, 174 Violet Lane and Beaver. They advise there's a car parked in the driveway. The radio is loud. It's going to be a gray hatchback SUV. It's been going on for an hour.
1: Copy. They call back to Tampa. 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

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We're on

0: 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Control.
1: 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I'm busy on a call for the office.
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0: 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We can't get out our portables anywhere down here. Would you be able to contact the complainant back and have them respond to recover this dirt bike?
1: Copy.
0: It's on Bowie Court, first place on the right. Don't see us.

0: February's going to be Jimmy. Last name's going to be Sierra, India, Charlie. The second word is Charlie, Hotel, Alpha, Juliet, Echo. Break. Expiration time is going to be July the 4th of 2032, and NCIC is negative on him.
1: Does it say if it's an actual OLN? This is identification card.
0: It says driver's authorization ID, and it has that number on it. It says driver's license, non-commercial class, not licensed, but eligible. And it says driver's license, commercial class, doesn't have anything behind it.
1: Copy.
0: I'll send you a copy of it to your filming.
1: Okay.

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1: Go ahead.
0: Can you check in CIC on this man, please?
1: Go ahead.
0: Lima, 6, Juliet, Yankee, Charlie, November, Lima, Charlie, 2, Sierra, 1-0-0-0-2-8-0.
2: Copy, the advice, the subject does have a PICC line and an infection in his right foot. Currently has a fever, body aches all over.
1: Headquarters. 134, it's showing me an NCIC through this office. It's on a KO street and trail bike, orange and white in color.
0: Copy. We're covering that bike now.
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0: Rose and Glastonbury, is that what you told me?
1: Negative. North Canal and Glastonbury.
0: Copy. I apologize. I thought you said you were there near Rose and Glastonbury. Which unit needs to know his location?
2: Copy. Control is 33. I'm in it up now.
0: Copy. I apologize. I could have swore he said Rose and Glastonbury.

0: I do apologize. I thought he said Rosenquist and Mary.
1: Control 6032.
0: 6032.
1: Clear of company traffic, you can show us available BLS.
0: Copy 2207. Control. Driving Beckley. Claim about she's at the location to pick up her 17-year-old daughter and is from her sister's residence. The daughter's refusing to leave with complainant. She said she's being verbal, nothing physical. Break. She keeps making comments about how she does not feel safe going with the complainant because of her stepfather. However, the stepfather has never harmed her, done anything to her, the complainant stating. No known weapons, drugs, or alcohol, but they're requesting law enforcement to respond to speak to them, see what they can do.

ganó, ¿no?

0: 467 Alpha Lumbi, right up from the newspaper office at 750 North Kanawha.
1: Copy North Kanawha, around 750.

0: call from a passerby in the area, 1400 block North Eisenhower Drive in Beckley in front of Sheets. They stated there was a white male with brown hair, tattoos, and a gray shirt that wrecked his motorcycle into a guardrail, possibly intoxicated. She did speak with him, and he stated he did not have a motorcycle license and that he would be okay. He also made a comment about not having insurance.
1: Copy. Did they have a direction of travel for which way he left? I'm over here right now. Don't see anybody.
0: Between the complainant calling and her seeing this.
1: Copy, and that was right there in front of Sheets.
0: Affirmative.
1: Copy. You can go ahead and clear that off and continue to check the area, but there's nobody here on either side of the road.

Jeep here in Morgan Law. Nobody that seems to have wrecked on a motorcycle.

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1: Yes.
0: I was able to find a possible OLN, Charlie 306391, on the Teresa subject, same PO box. It is valid, 0 points, class E, expression is 11-21-29.
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1: Copy. Is it going to be a passenger car or an SUV?
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1: Air West Virginia, all in, we are prepared.
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0: Copy.
1: Records 42. We got two and you're prepared. It's going to be myself, Ross 127-61, spelling of that first name, Mike Alpha Tango, Hotel Echo Lima. Break. Second name is going to be a Crystal Wilcox, 11, correction 1211 of 97. If you could send me a picture of Miss Wilcox if she is in the system.

128-296 is going to be to Mathel Roth of Mills Avenue in Beckley. It's going to be valid 0 points since, yes, he's negative.

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1: And that's

Raleigh Control, pager 635. 635, need you to respond to 134 Gunther Road in Mount Tabor. Have a 54-year-old male that has fallen. Repeating, pager 635, respond to 134 Gunther Road in Mount Tabor at 2303.

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0: Comes back to an Aiden Gibson out of Boone County, 11-2026, on an Acura.

0: calling control, pager 635. 635, second tone. Need you to respond to 134 Gunder Road in Mount Tabor. Have a 54-year-old male that has fallen in the bathroom. Repeating, pager 635, respond to 134 Gunder Road in Mount Tabor. 2305, second tone.
1: One John two headquarters. Are you able to copy some information?
2: Go ahead.
1: That umbrella is valid. It looks like there's an attachment order on subject with the last name Coon, but there's a note on it. It says 8-4 only.

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patrol, pager 635. 635, third tone. Need you to respond to 134 Gunther Road in Mount Tabor. Have a 54-year-old male that has fallen in the bathroom. Repeating, pager 635, respond to 134 Gunther Road in Mount Tabor, third tone, 2308.

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0: And 134, can you revise your traffic broke again? I heard Cole Traders.
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1: Could be stopped in a dark and color passenger car, 36 X-ray 241. We're at Fayette and

two counties, the state's got a game.

0: 10-3-4 is on. He's got a K-9. You need him to try to start your way.
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1: Good.
0: Sir, cities are out at South Fayette Street and South Eisenhower Drive, and they need a K-9 unit to come over there with them. Can you respond over there?
1: I can. Can you let them know we're in Glendale? It's going to take a minute.
0: Copy.
1: What are they needing for vehicle sniff or what?
0: Stand by, sir. I'm on checklist and let them know.

0: Hotel, Peter 610, Peter 610, respond to 213 Lane Avenue in Mascot for a 17-year-old female, mental emotional issues, law enforcement on scene, request EMS, repeating, Peter 610, respond to 213 Lane Avenue in Mascot, 2344.
1: Cameron 12102, Cameron Foreign 112103, Kimberly Johnson 121894, and Eric George 101797.
2: 233 control.
1: Okay.
2: Sir, he's wanting to know what you need it for. Do you need it for a vehicle? Sniff, he said.
1: Yeah.
2: Copy. He said it's going to be just a few minutes there in Glendale, he said.
1: Okay.

0: is for vehicle sniff.
1: Affirmative. We have a EMS request from law enforcement at 213 Lane Avenue in Mascot. We have a 17-year-old female with mental emotional issues.
2: Copy. Be advised, our pager never went off.
1: Copy. Control. Have a request for law enforcement to check through the area of Garden Terrace in Beckley. Caller stated there's an older model white BMW with unknown West Virginia tags speeding through the area.
2: Copy.

0: copy, Sama.
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Copy.

Unit 7, Priority 1 Disturbance, 6643 Robert Seabird Drive in Bradley. Intoxicated bar guest, female trying to cause a disturbance. 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
1: Copy.

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1: Copy.

0: 1932 Marathon. 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
1: Affirmative. I got a hold of the alarm company finally. I tried three times and it just kept disconnecting. They're going to attempt a key holder again, but they said they couldn't get the key holders when they attempted it the first time.
0: Shut me off.

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1: Okay, so I guess we're not needing them.
0: Negative.

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1: Flight 360.
0: So what is the name of the call?
1: Affirmative. We've called all of them that we can find in our system. We've also just attempted, we're trying to call the other Marathon stations that are open and see if we could get a different call out.
0: Have we searched those names, through Spillman, to see if we got an address for them?
1: I think we just found an address for the owner. Stand by and I'll see if we can find it.
0: To the car, maybe one of us climb out of there if it's local.

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0: Amy and Jody Nguyen, 2910 Ritter Drive in Shady Springs. 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

into the card. Also, I tried to make contact with him at his phone number and left a message.

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Busy company traffic headed to Ruby.

0: Santana called about the suspicious person. She's wanting a phone call from law enforcement because she's afraid to go to bed.
1: Copy.

0: That was, but that was when I picked up.
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2: 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Appeared suspicious. They were just leaning on the building and on a chair. Hadn't seen them before and doesn't think they're supposed to be there. He's wanting a phone call after.
1: Affirmative, Banner.

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311 and a half 10th Street in Beckley, apartment B as in boy, 62-year-old female, falling out of her wheelchair. Main bedroom 602, respond to 311 and a half 10th Street in Beckley, 138.

Road, Trumpeter 6026 in 2 seconds on Ivy Tower. Respond 311 on Half Temple Street in Beckley. Her red bathing boy got a 62-year-old female falling out of her wheelchair. Being Peter 602, respond 311 on Half Temple Street in Beckley. 139.

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1: Copy. They're not sure what happened. He's bleeding from his hands, chest, and face. 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
1: Copy, 6-2. Since you're right there, do you want to respond with 6-10 as well and see what's going on?
2: Copy. What's the address?
1: It's going to be 315 East Prince Street, Beckley. Again, it's 315 East Prince Street, Beckley. If you pull out, go down South Avenue towards Prince, and then make your left on East Prince Street. It's like six houses down on the left.

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1: See if you can find out about Lynn for an ID on a Timothy Allen Boyd, BOID, 513-83, and attach it to the card. 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
1: 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He's not requesting any transport. 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
2: 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I've already done a report.

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0: 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No guard, no money bank.
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0: 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Yeah, it's red, black.

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1: First is going to be West Virginia, ID, India, 193073. Let me know when you're ready for the second.
0: Go ahead.
1: Second's also going to be West Virginia, ID, India, 357017.
0: Stand by.

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2: I don't believe he's in rotation.
0: Copy. 154. I've got a threats call. 149. Pedal Lane and Farley Hill. Complaint advised a William subject, who is his neighbor, made threats to do away with the complaint due to an ongoing property issue. Advised the subjects were doing donuts in front of the complainant's property and hitting the complainant's vehicle with rocks. They are known to carry firearms.

0: able to. We're going to be clear of the same one refusal on file AMA, so it's available B.
1: Coffee.

0: throw my route number and direction of travel in the notes.
1: Copy.
0: And you show me clear with an MBA report.
1: Copy. Aggressive dog in that apartment as well. They've been told to get rid of. Maintenance is requesting to speak to animal control about the guinea pigs.
2: Copy.

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1: Spoke with his subject, he advises me that he knows nothing can be done about the situation. You can clear this

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1: Correction, Beckley.
2: 131.
1: Go ahead and clear both units off this call. No reports.

0: 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Pedro, turn alert test at 1330.
1: Parking complaint. Request to speak with law enforcement ongoing issue of Bramer Street, Catlett Street, Beckley.
2: Mr. Tyron, can you repeat that traffic?
0: It was just a pager test. Did you get an activation?
2: Yes, sir, we did. Thank you.
0: Come.

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0: 12-2. Respond to 1125 Airport Road, Marathon, Beaver, for a 26-year-old male, chest pains, possible panic attack, repeating Peter, 612-2, respond to 1125 Airport Road, Marathon, Little General, Beaver, 1346.
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0: 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He's going to be waiting outside, white male, swimming trunks, and a black shirt.

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0: I can copy. Can you repeat?
1: Can you repeat that driver's license number again?
0: Echo 785947.

0: 151.
1: Yeah, hit 151.
0: I didn't call for you if you had that status from the 15th yet.
1: She's out at zero. Stand by for warranty.
0: Yeah.

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1: Can you run West Virginia 2 Zulu Mike 462 and attach it?
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mal, mais on l'avait creusé.

0: block, Robert Seaver Drive, Bradley. They're coming off of the exit ramp from Quarter L from the southbound side. Had a red passenger truck rear-end another vehicle. The passenger truck has left going towards back into Bradley, going north on 16. Caller's requesting a file report. She stated the male didn't want to give her his information and he didn't want to call law enforcement. When she started to call, Mel reached through a window and assaulted her, then left. We are also sending a message.
1: Control pager 675, respond at 123 Oak Ridge Lane in Shady, 67-year-old female, shaking, blood sugar 124, type 1 diabetic, heart is rapid heart rate. Repeat, respond at 123 Oak Ridge Lane in Shady at 1404.
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2: Control 639, we just came up off the ramp. We'll be out with this.
1: 639, you're about here taking that traffic.
2: Yes, sir, you can show something.
1: Copy, 61, you copy.
3: 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We're on station. 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

Carson.

unit, paper copies following, VOL, reference a reckless driver, I-64, round mile marker 135, westbound, brake. All units, be on the lookout for a white semi-truck, Heartland on the side, driver possibly under the influence, seen all over the roadway, coming up Sandstone Mountain. All units, VOL 1416.

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1: I copy your Volo. 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

0: 1 first responders, Station 121 first responders, Response 116, Stevens Branch Surveyor for a 55-year-old female that's fallen, is bleeding from the back of her calf, has taken a large chunk out of it. Repeating, Station 121, Respond 116, Stevens Branch Road and Surveyor, 1424.
1: Rescue 2 being down, Mother Carolyn.
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0: 639 is going to be clear, EMS on end. She just wanted to be kept company while waiting for law enforcement. 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

0: blocks. The caller advised that they were swerving and honking, laughing, possibly juveniles. They were last known heading in the direction of travel of 239 Westwood Drive.
1: To each other. They did exchange information on scene. Once she got home, she found out the insurance was expired. Cannot get on to that subject. She's now requesting to file a report with law enforcement.
2: Copy. Let her know it'll be a minute control. I'm down towards Helen, and I don't have cell phone service at the moment.

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0: 612 Pager 612 612 responding 523 Boston Gavin in Beckley. 34-year-old female, blood pressure of 70 over 40, is alert and oriented. Preparing respond at 523 Boston Gavin in Beckley at 1507.
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The other male offender, he's left towards the corner shop on Johnstown, passing Garfield Street.

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1: 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Y'all, good rest of the day.
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0: 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Repeating pager 627, respond to 126 Collins Place at 1544.
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1: Control Pager 610, Stage 120, first responder, responding 295, Rusty, Suicide, Crab Orchard, 85-year-old male, conscious, blood vessel is busted to the top of his foot.
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0: Ridge in Prince-Wick. 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
1: Charlie.

0: Hotel, Vader 635. Vader 635, respond at 268 Garnis Mountain, Sand Lake, for a 64-year-old female, weak, pain in left arm, repeating. Vader 635, respond at 268 Garnis Mountain, Sand Lake, 1613.
1: Sixteen, thirteen.

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0: Engine 1, stroke 109 Thornton Street, cross of West C Street and Maplewood Lane. Engine 1, stroke 109 Thornton Street, cross of West C Street and Maplewood Lane at 16:16 hours.
1: Pager number 610, respond to 109 Thornton Street for a stroke, 34-year-old male. Repeating pager 610, respond to 109 Thornton Street at 1617.
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0: Shop listing 1881, Robert Seabright Drive at MacArthur Walmart. Occurred about 20 minutes ago. Advised Kayla Golf came into the store, had a buggy full of items, pushed it out the door, left in a red truck with two males, unknown registration.
1: Copy, on the route.
0: Copy.

8-5, that red truck should be an S-10 with racing stripes on it.

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Washington Avenue in Crab Orchard. 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She does not live in the area. Advised she was out delivering, and this is the second time she's had a hard time getting around it today.

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0: 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We apologize for the delay, but we're going to be on scene for a while, but everything's okay here.
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0: 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Repeating pager 612-2, respond to 2307 South Canal Street at 1641.
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0: Berkeley Control, Pedro 602, 602, responding 408, Jerome Van Meter Drive in Berkeley. 66-year-old female, was awake but is unresponsive, is breathing. Repeat, responding 408, Jerome Van Meter Drive in Berkeley at 1643.
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3: Wait. 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
4: Responding 408 from Bigfoot Drive. Which ramp do you say that accident was on?
2: Hey, we're coming off of 64 eastbound there at Beaver. We're going to head down the hill and they're at the end of the ramp.

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2: Control, this is 6-7-2. We're going to be loading this patient into the ambulance. Can you give me an ALS unit for a cocaine overdose? Patient's hypotensive, 54 over 37.
1: Copy. Keep you updated. You came across Beckley first.

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We do not have any ALS available in the county right now other than Whitesville.

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1: 601.
0: In service, are you a list paramedic? We got to refuse him.

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Copy. Six 12 two.

0: this subject. I can't get through to him. Will you clear this S&R for now once he calls back?
1: Copy.
0: Control.

0: 951.
1: What's the big deal when I check for welfare?
0: Caller advised his friend that between the ages of 18 to 20 years old was threatening to kill himself. Advised the male is autistic, lives with his parents. I noticed they are home at the time. Only point of contact is through Discord. Advised the male has sent pictures of him holding a box cutter to his neck.
1: Copy. Summit to win.
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3: 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Bravo Papa Zulu 297. Let me know who and what that comes back to in the expiration line.

0: 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Houston, Bravo, Papa, Zulu, 297.
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0: listed in service cards.
1: I was going to see if you was headed up there, if you don't mind. I think I need to stop this car here.
0: Yeah, I'll take care of this. Ain't no problem.
1: Copy. Thank you. Control 151. I'm going to be out on this. It's going to be a red Honda sedan here. Kentucky registration, Bravo, Papa Zulu, 297. I'll advise you the stop location. But we're going to be on 64 here. I'll give you the mile marker here in a second.
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1: Overdose 118 at Patton Drive, John Ben, 66-year-old male, overdose on possible heroin, 3 doses of Narcan given.
2: Yeah, EMS on saying that.
1: We're dispatching them out now.

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1: Copy. We've got an overdose call. My partners and I have all been on the phone. I'm getting ready to dispatch it out. It's at 118 Patton Drive in John Benn. Mount Subject has overdosed on heroin. Three Narcans given. Beer not responding.
0: Okay, 4 seconds. You've been around for 2 minutes.

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0: Is there another yellow traffic?

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They have given this male three doses of Narcan. He is now talking to them. The neighbors.

0: I've made contact with that sober. She advises that she's okay and she didn't need anything at this time.
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0: 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Respond to 220, Hall Street, Beckley, for a 64-year-old male. Chest pains, difficulty breathing, repeating pager 610. Respond to 220, Hall Street, Beckley, 1738.
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0: Control, Peter 6032. Peter 6032, respond to 226 Pine Street, Shady Spring, for a 40-year-old female, active seizure, repeating. Peter 6032, respond to 226 Pine Street, Shady Spring, 1739.
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1: Copy, tones in route.
0: Copy. They advised that she is breathing normally. She's in an active seizure. Keeps coming in out of them and going back into them for about 10 seconds. Does have a history of seizures.
1: Copy. I'm familiar with this patient.
0: Copy.
2: Control 639.
0: 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Copy, 1740.
3: Central 12-2.
0: 6-12-2.
3: 6-12-2, we're closer to that common Shady Spring. We're off of the lead street. Now, do you want to take that traffic?
0: Nothing heard on the line. We have attempted callbacks with no answer, attempted to send a message, no response, no call history for that number.
1: Control, what was that number?
0: 304-894-6476.
1: Copy.

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1: You hear me clear from this?
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2: That vehicle is parked here off the side of the interstate. The individual has been advised that he cannot drive. He's going to wait here on his ride off of the roadway. You can clear it and send it to me.
0: Copy.

0: pager 6032, pager 6032. Respond to 207 Berry Street in Beckley for a 71-year-old female. Short of breath, difficulty breathing, repeating in pager 6032. Respond to 207 Berry Street in Beckley, 1746.
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0: 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It's a 14-year-old female screaming in the background. Caller does have an active incorrigible on the juvenile. They advise law enforcement will be needed.
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631, Peter 631. A responder 102, 1st Street in Leicester, for a 14-year-old juvenile, male emotional issues, threatening to harm herself. Repeating, Peter 631, a responder 102, 1st Street in Leicester, 1759.

0: Boulevard Avenue in Sofia. The caller advised that her husband, A. James Hicks, is trying to keep the complainant's two children away from the caller. She is trying to get the male to bring the juvenile to her, and he is refusing. They are currently going through a divorce and no custody paperwork.
1: Copy, not much I'm going to be able to do. I'll give him a call.
0: Copy. Raleigh Control, pager 681. Pager 681, respond to 319 Mike Street in Sofia for a 28-year-old female. Twisted ankle. Repeating pager 681, respond to 319 Mike Street in Sofia, 1801.
1: Control 681.
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1: Copy, Susan.
0: Copy. They advised she was getting out of a vehicle and her foot went into a grate. She twisted her ankle. She's only able to move her big toe. She's got bruising and hurting up into her back.
1: Copy,

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Respond to 2933 Robert Super Drive, Beckley at Walgreens. For a 42-year-old male, difficulty breathing, asthma attack, repeating pager 635. Respond to 2933 Robert Super Drive, Walgreens, Beckley, 1803.

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0: pulling it up on the map, it is showing that it's a spot, but unknown if there's a camper right there or a mobile home.
1: Copy. Is it going to be a lot right past the second trailer or so on the right?

0: 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It's going to be in between Raleigh Lane and Wyoming Lane on the right-hand side.
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0: 455. I was able to make contact. That subject, her phone's messing up and she accidentally called. 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
1: 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What matters for y'all tonight, yeah?
0: Stand by, 1-0, don't protect me.

0: 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Repeating pager 6032, respond to 123 Maple Ridge Lane, Shady Springs at 1834.
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0: Patrol All Units, 31 call, disturbance, 113 West Riley Road, Shady Spring, have a white female not wearing any clothing outside of the residence, causing a disturbance, has broken items in the house and busted all the windows out.
1: Patrol 158 in room.
0: Copy. 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They only know the female's first name as an Izzy subject. They see that somebody else brought her there and has left her there because she was acting out, possibly under the influence of alcohol and drugs, unknown what she has taken. She's currently in the front yard throwing items, no knives or guns, just anything she can pick up there in the yard. They did see she's bleeding from cuts from the glass that she rolled in.
1: Patrol

0: Quality Control, pager 602, respond to 113 Westerly Road, Shady Springs. Stage, it's a female involved in a disturbance, small lacerations, some bleeding. 602, respond to 113 Westerly Road, Shady Springs. Stage in the area at 1904.
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2: 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Repeating. 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
1: Do we know that female, if it's her residence?
3: It is not. She was brought there by another subject who has left her there.
1: Copy. The person that lives there, are they familiar with this female, or do they even know who she is?
3: Negative. They don't know who she is. They just knew a first name of Izzy. They didn't know a last name.

Lord.

0: include previous available days?
1: Coffee.

Clear Raleigh, in service AOS paramedic, return to

had another neighbor call in. I've asked, this female's currently in a broke down red Mazda that has three wheels across from 132 Westerly Road. She's now put on black shorts.

0: 115 control.
1: Yeah.
0: Have a 911 hang up call come in, 1361 Scott Ridge Road in Beaver. My partner was trying to get information from the mail. He was upset, stating it was over a civil matter. We tried to talk to him about it, was referred to magistrate court. He stated law enforcement wouldn't be able to intervene in the issue. He became hysterical and stated he couldn't do this anymore and sorry for what came next and disconnected the line.
1: Got it.
0: Caller was pinging at that address, but he wouldn't confirm if that's where he was.

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1: Copy. 1916.
0: 1101, you advise that you disregard.
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1: 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We're going to be staging about a minute out from that location.

0: time to do so.
1: Raleigh, Dakota, all EMS providers, feedback. Raleigh General is on OR and trauma diversion, repeating OR and trauma diversion.

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1: Copy that, ma'am. We're going to be in third COS for observation.
0: Copy. Thank you. 1931.

0: control 6-7 above. We're clear on RH on private company traffic. We're available ALF. We're out back station. Paramedic.
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0: Negative contact. You can clear the SNR for now.
1: Copy.